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0: On the night you fall in all the pieces, you can bring your lonely heart to Jesus. 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
4: Looking back, Nancy concludes,
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0: 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I'm not going to lead us every single night in prayer. So I didn't pray, and you didn't pray.
1: I didn't fall asleep every single night. But
0: most of the time.
1: I did fall asleep a lot.
0: 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You're still awake. Just pray. Thank God for them and pray. And it could be as simple as, God, we need you. Help us.
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5: Your Moody Radio weather forecast. For the overnight hours, just some clouds and very mild, our low near 80. We could get a few afternoon showers or thunderstorms on Sunday. Some sunshine, though. Another hot and humid day for us with our high in the low 90s and that heat index up around 105. Scattered showers on Sunday night and then sunny, hot, and humid again on Monday with low 90s. This is staff meteorologist Steve Hamilton for Moody Radio, South Florida.
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0: God's got you. 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

0: It's time for revival in the land. It's the Praise and Worship Channel. Isaiah 55:6. Seek ye the Lord while he may be found. Call upon him while he is near. We are calling on the mighty name of Jesus. Praise and worship.
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0: God's work, it proceeds along God's time scale and not according to ours. We long to see those immediate results. Of course we do. We long to get things done. We long to see a job completed, but God will not be rushed.
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0: You and I live in an age when we are accustomed to instant results, instant gratification. If there's something you want done, something you want delivered, something you want streamed, something you want paid, something you want transferred, something you want communicated, there's almost certainly an app on your phone, and we would view it as something akin to a fundamental right to have our desire fulfilled instantaneously and without delay. We don't like to wait. And when it comes to the work of the Lord, we like to see things taking shape. We become quite easily discouraged if things don't take shape instantaneously, if plans don't come to fruition, if the mission work is slow on the fields, if the church growth is a little bit faltering, if the discipleship journey is a little bit bumpy, if the results aren't quickly visible and quantifiable. But it's good to remember, God's work has often proceeded along a timetable, along a time scale that looks rather slow to our eyes. I wonder where it is that you need to recalibrate your expectations, where it is that you need to learn patience, learn God's timeline, learn to trust Him while you wait upon Him, learn faithfulness in serving as you slog along in the ordinary things waiting for the Lord's timeline.
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2: Your Moody Radio weather forecast. For the overnight hours, just some clouds and very mild, our low near 80. We could get a few afternoon showers or thunderstorms on Sunday. Some sunshine, though. Another hot and humid day for us with our high in the low 90s and that heat index up around 105. Scattered showers on Sunday night and then sunny, hot, and humid again on Monday with low 90s. This is staff meteorologist Steve Hamilton for Moody Radio, South Florida.
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1: Yes, I am thankful. I am so grateful. I love what D.L. Moody said. Careful for nothing, prayerful for everything, and thankful for anything. It's all because of God's grace, His mercy, His goodness, His benevolence that we are here. 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More of your favorites coming up in about 2 minutes.
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4: 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And because I've spent decades working in a setting where the majority of the work is done by volunteers, I couldn't agree more. 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Because that act was priceless, it shows that we must be priceless to God as well. 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

0: Thank God for the name of Jesus, a name above all names. I do believe demons tremble and they flee. And every knee is going to bow. Every tongue's going to confess Jesus Christ is Lord of Lords, King of Kings forever and always. Amen. Praise and worship.
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4: 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The MBI verse of the week is found in Exodus 14:13-14. 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The Lord will fight for you, and you have only to be silent. 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

0: It's Crazy Money Day. Hi, I'm Chuck Bentley with my money life from Crown. The story of four lepers in 2 Kings 7 offers surprising lessons about money, stewardship, and God's provision. The city of Samaria was in the middle of a devastating famine. Food was scarce, hope was gone, and people were desperate. Meanwhile, four lepers sat outside the city gates facing an impossible choice. If they stayed where they were, they would die. If they entered the city, they would die. They decided to take a risk and go to the enemy camp. What they discovered changed everything. God miraculously caused the Armenian army to flee, leaving behind food, silver, gold, clothing, and supplies. The four lepers suddenly found themselves surrounded by abundance. At first, they ate, collected the valuables, and hid treasures for themselves. But then they stopped and said something remarkable. "We're not doing right. This is a day of good news, and we're keeping it to ourselves." Their conviction is a stewardship lesson. God's blessings aren't meant to stop with us. They're to flow through us. Even the lepers recognized that abundance carried responsibility. They needed to share this good news. The lepers remind us that faith sometimes requires action. They moved forward despite uncertainty, and God met them there. Often provision is discovered by taking faithful steps and trusting the Lord with the outcome. What we find can make a difference to our family, church, and community. Now I invite you to join us in Knoxville, Tennessee, September the 10th through the 12th to celebrate Crown's 50th anniversary. I'll be doing some special teaching on biblical stewardship. 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
1: Your Moody radio weather forecast for the overnight hours, just some clouds and very mild, our low near 80. We could get a few afternoon showers or thunderstorms on Sunday. Some sunshine, though. Another hot and humid day for us with our high in the low 90s and that heat index up around 105. Scattered showers on Sunday night and then sunny, hot, and humid again on Monday with low 90s. This is staff meteorologist Steve Hamilton for Moody Radio, South Florida.
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0: Hallelujah, and thank God for all the born-again believers. We've been washed in the water, washed in the blood of Jesus Christ. Hallelujah. I'm a newborn soul. I am Effie Rolfe hanging out with you. Inside our last hour, just having a great time. It's about 20 past. We've got more music coming up with Toby Mack. How about some Natalie Grant and Zach Williams in about 2 minutes on the Praise and Worship Channel.
1: Three home runs in one game. That's a big deal for any player. But this was historic for St. Louis Cardinals rookie Joshua Baez because it was his very first game in the major leagues, and he broke the previous record. Before Joshua Baez smashed three home runs, the high school phenom toiled in the minors for half a decade. Supposedly a powerful hitter, the number of strikeouts was climbing. His batting average was spiraling downward. Until the Cardinals organization intervened. In a rare move, they pulled him out of active play, guaranteeing his spot on the team, and he spent a month retooling his swing. Baez returned a different player, and in his MLB debut, he made history. The instruction Baez received was humbling, but it made the difference in his game, and in this, there's a lesson echoing the wisdom of Proverbs chapter 8. Hear instruction and be wise, and do not neglect it. I'm David Wolin at haventoday.org.
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0: I'm not sure you want to do this, but if you want to push a friend or family member away, just lie to them.
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0: 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It even works with God that way. And Proverbs 12:22 tells us that the Lord detests lying lips, but he delights in those who are truthful. Look, we just hurt our relationship with God when we're dishonest, and we hurt earthly relationships too. So many marriages and families are ripped apart by lies. I know the truth is very hard to say sometimes, but telling the truth is always less harmful than a lie. For Family Life Blended, I'm Ron Deal.
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2: Have you ever heard of love glue? Probably not. When our daughter Lucy was 7, we were playing a game which involved creating and marketing imaginary products. When it was her turn, she presented us with love glue. She said, "You just put it on when you get married and it sticks to you. You love each other all the days of your life." She won that round. Hi, I'm Arlene Pellicane, author of Parents Rising. When a man and woman say, "I do," at the altar, it's as if God pours love glue over that couple. The two become one flesh. Until death do you part. The love glue isn't poured over children and parents. Kids are designed to leave the nest, not stick to it. There is no one more important than your spouse, not even your adorable toddler or independent teenager. Put marriage in the front seat and don't worry, your kids will be fine in the back.
3: Your Moody Radio weather forecast for the overnight hours, just some clouds and very mild, our low near 80. We could get a few afternoon showers or thunderstorms on Sunday. Some sunshine, though. Another hot and humid day for us with our high in the low 90s and that heat index up around 105. Scattered showers on Sunday night and then sunny, hot, and humid again on Monday with low 90s. This is staff meteorologist Steve Hamilton for Moody Radio, South Florida.
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0: And that's Megan Woods. Eternal fire insurance. For years, that's what many of us evangelicals have been selling to non-believers. 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End of story. Sadly, that often has been the end of the story. For many folks, they pray a prayer, but don't live the life. And while it's true that only those who believe in Christ and receive his forgiveness will escape hell, we may be guilty of false advertising on a grand scale. Having received his forgiveness, Jesus calls us to a total lifestyle change, to repent. And in the Gospels, he does so repeatedly. In Mark 1:15, Jesus called people to repent and believe. In Luke 5:32, he said, "I have not called to come the righteous, but sinners to repentance." Yet that repentance component is the very thing that appears to be missing in the lives of many who claim to be born again. Let's talk further at my blogspot, ThursdayThought.com. 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
4: 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I'm losing myself that I might gain.
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0: A fly that eats poison? Learn about it next on today's Creation Moment. And now, here's our Creation Moments host, Ian Taylor.
1: The conifer trees aren't bothered by too many insect pests. That's because the oils that give these trees that nice piney scent are poisonous. But they do have one pest, the conifer sawfly larva that actually eats the pine needles. While it digests the pine needles, its body is busy using the poisonous oils for future defense. The fact that the sawfly not only eats pine needles, but uses the poisonous oils for defense, poses a difficult problem for evolution. The sawfly larva's unique ability to eat the pine needles makes it a serious conifer pest, both in North America and in Europe. Part of the larva's secret is in its digestive system. It separates the poisonous oils in the pine needles from the nutritious pulp. Then it regurgitates the poisonous oils and stores them in two special sacs in its mouth. These sacs are lined with chitinous material which protects the rest of the mouth from the acidic poisonous oils. When threatened by a spider or even a bird, the sawfly releases some of this bad-smelling oil in the direction of the predator. The problem for evolution is that these complicated structures and the special abilities could not have developed in a gradual step-by-step fashion as evolution demands. For if, in its early evolution, the sawfly did not eat the pine needles, then how was it that it acquired the special ability to eat them and acquire this special defense system? So even this humble fly bears witness to its creator.
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3: Your Moody Radio weather forecast. For the overnight hours, just some clouds and very mild, our low near 80. We could get a few afternoon showers or thunderstorms on Sunday. Some sunshine, though. Another hot and humid day for us with our high in the low 90s and that heat index up around 105. Scattered showers on Sunday night and then sunny, hot, and humid again on Monday with low 90s. This is staff meteorologist Steve Hamilton for Moody Radio, South Florida.
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0: On the night you're falling all to pieces, you can bring your lonely heart to Jesus. 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
12: Three brothers in a fire, willing to die for their faith. But you were with them in the fire, and they walked out the next day.

0: That's Cochrane and Company. Proverbs 4 talks about the importance of guarding our hearts. But John Eldred says, the more wisdom enters our hearts, the more we will be able to trust our hearts in difficult situations. We can't stop the adversary from whispering in our ears, but we can refuse to listen, and we can definitely refuse to respond. Now, that's guarding your heart. To lose heart is to lose everything, and a man's poverty before God, said St. Augustine, is judged by the disposition of his heart, not by his coffers. It's not our bank balance. It's the disposition, the condition of our hearts. Let's guard our hearts. The Bible commands it.
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2: Listen, I can preach the gospel. I can equip people. I can help people. I can challenge people. We can rebuke, exhort, love, encourage. But I cannot control the outcome of what you do with your life. If you're here and you've been part of this church and you decide, hey, I just want to leave God. I want to go to the world. I want to live my life. I don't want to have anything to do. I can pray for you, encourage you, love you, exhort you, challenge you. I can do all those things, but I have no control over the decision that you make, and I need to understand that. I leave it up to God and I say, oh Lord, I pray that you would help them, but I have no control over the decisions that you make, and I refuse to take responsibility. Because I know my boundaries.
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0: Romans 1 describes the ways in which God communicates and how humanity has responded. Hey, welcome. This is Today in the Word from Moody Bible Institute. My name's John Gager, grateful for your company. Paul begins by declaring that he is not ashamed of the gospel. He knows it is not merely information about God, but the very power of God, the conduit of salvation to both the Jews and the Gentiles. However, Paul continues, not only had God's righteousness been revealed, but also his wrath. God's anger is directed at the wicked, who ignore and suppress the truth of God's clear revelation. From the beginning of time, God has clearly communicated his power and his character through his creation. Today in the Word, we read in Romans 1 verse 20, "For since the creation of the world, God's invisible qualities, his eternal power and divine nature have been clearly seen." Paul declares God's communication to be clear and understandable, so much so that mankind is without excuse. No one can say, "He didn't reveal himself to me." Verses 21 through 25 describe the tragic, slippery slope of people who knew God, who recognized him through his revelation, but who chose not to glorify him or thank him for all that he had done. Their thinking became nonsensical. Their hearts became unable to perceive truth. Sadly, they deceived themselves, perceiving themselves as wise, even though they were fools. When divine revelation is ignored, lies fill the vacuum. These individuals became obsessed with the mortal world, worshiping the created elements and indulging their sinful desires. Yet Paul reminded his Roman readers that the Creator will be forever praised. Dig deeper at our website, todayintheword.org.
1: Your Moody Radio weather forecast. For the overnight hours, just some clouds and very mild, our low near 80. We could get a few afternoon showers or thunderstorms on Sunday. Some sunshine, though. Another hot and humid day for us with our high in the low 90s and that heat index up around 105. Scattered showers on Sunday night and then sunny, hot, and humid again on Monday with low 90s. This is staff meteorologist Steve Hamilton for Moody Radio, South Florida.
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0: Your time is 20 minutes past the hour. That's John Reddick. I'm John Gager, suggesting eternal fire insurance is pretty much what many of us evangelicals have been selling to non-believers for decades. Get Jesus, get out of hell, end of story. And sadly, that often has been the end of the story for many. They, quote, pray a prayer, but don't live the life. And while it's true that only those who believe in Christ and receive his forgiveness will escape hell, we just might be guilty of false advertising on a grand scale when all we talk about is eternal fire insurance. 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Repent, repent, repent. But we've kind of left that out. Life change, haven't really suggested that people need to change. Just get Jesus. Hey, let's talk further at my blog spot, ThursdayThought.com. 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

0: The time is 39 minutes past the hour as we hear from Forrest Frank. The Bible says in Ephesians 2:8-9, it's by grace that we're saved through faith, that not of ourselves, it's the gift of God, not of works, so no one can boast or brag. Have you come to Jesus and asked him to save you by faith? Save you by his grace? It's not about giving enough, doing enough, praying enough. No, it's by receiving what Jesus has done. And then allowing him to help you turn away from the me monster lifestyle we all fall into. If you'd like to pray with a volunteer right now about receiving Jesus, why not head online to chataboutjesus.org, chataboutjesus.org.
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2: Listen, I can preach the gospel. I can equip people. I can help people. I can challenge people. We can rebuke, exhort, love, encourage, but I cannot control the outcome of what you do with your life. If you're here and you've been part of this church and you decide, hey, I just want to leave God. I want to go to the world. I want to live my life. I don't want to have anything to do. I can pray for you, encourage you, love you, exhort you, challenge you. I can do all those things, but I have no control over the decision that you make, and I need to understand that. I leave it up to God and I say, oh Lord, I pray that you would help them, but I have no control over the decisions that you make, and I refuse to take responsibility. Because I know my boundaries.
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2: On one occasion, a rich young man approached Jesus and asked him a question. "Teacher," he said, "what good must I do to have eternal life?" It was then that Jesus said something that may seem confusing. He told him to sell everything and give the money to the poor, and he would have treasure in heaven. And then he said, "Come follow me." Well, when this young man heard what Jesus said, he went away grieving because he had many possessions. You see, Jesus was not saying that he could have eternal life by giving away all of his possessions. In actuality, Jesus knew his heart, that he loved material things more than he loved God. He was testing him. And of course, the young man failed. It was then that Jesus turned to his disciples and taught them this lesson.
3: "I assure you, it will be hard for a rich person to enter the kingdom of heaven. Again, I tell you, it's easier for a camel to go through the eye of a needle than for a rich person to enter the kingdom of God." When the disciples heard this, they were utterly astonished and asked, "Then who can be saved?" But Jesus looked at them and said, "With men, this is impossible, but with God, all things are possible."
2: Again, let's remember what Jesus was teaching. He never made poverty a way of salvation or a means for achieving spiritual maturity. On the other hand, he was teaching all of us that loving money can cause us to put our faith in material things. But when we have our priorities in order, we'll never allow possessions to stand in the way of our salvation experience or our spiritual growth as believers.
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4: Your Moody Radio weather forecast. For the overnight hours, just some clouds and very mild, our low near 80. We could get a few afternoon showers or thunderstorms on Sunday. Some sunshine, though. Another hot and humid day for us with our high in the low 90s and that heat index up around 105. Scattered showers on Sunday night and then sunny, hot, and humid again on Monday with low 90s. This is staff meteorologist Steve Hamilton for Moody Radio, South Florida.
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0: Revival can't help but lead to a God-centered life. Check out Romans 12. And so, dear brothers and sisters, I plead with you to give your bodies to God. Let them be a living and holy sacrifice, the kind he will accept. When you think of what he has done for you, is this too much to ask? Don't copy the behavior and customs of this world, but let God transform you into a new person by changing the way you think. Then you will know what God wants you to do, and you will know how good and pleasing and perfect his will really is. As God's messenger, I give each of you this warning: be honest in your estimate of yourselves, measuring your value by how much faith God has given you.
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0: unfailingly cheerful and irrepressibly corny. Bob Murfin was both, and he regularly had his wife Jessie with him right in the studio. Encountering people in desperate situations, Bob invited listeners to send cards of encouragement to them, offering what he called a cup of cold water. All of this wrapped up in homespun humor and biblical encouragement.
1: And we're off and running again on this beautiful morning. It's morning clock time.
0: In 2003, God called him home. But to the glory of God, Bob Murfin is a name you should know.
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0: the providence of God. When was the last time you really pondered its role in your life? If I could do it all over again, Christian leaders share the most important lessons of their lives. Here's pastor and author Erwin Lutzer.
1: My mother told me the story that when I was a baby sleeping in the crib, the pastor and his wife who married them came for a visit. And before she left, the pastor's wife leaned over in the crib and gave me a kiss and said in German, Erwer der Prediger sein, which is, he will be the preacher. And you know, I don't know whether or not she spoke that just offhandedly, whether or not she was inspired by the Holy Spirit to say that. But the fact is, her prediction did come to pass. And as I look back in my life, what I can do now is to see the providence of God. You cannot see the providence of God when you're going through the tunnel. But when you come out of the tunnel, or when you come out of a specific decision of importance, you look back and I stand in amazement of God's leadership in my life. There were decisions that I made that I thought at the time had no special significance, but in looking back, they were actually destiny decisions. If you're going along in the car, well, the speed that you are going or the temperature within the car, all those you can change without changing your destiny. But when the GPS says, within a mile, turn right, now we're talking destiny decisions. And I see nothing but the providence of God in my life as he guided me in destiny decisions when I thought they were just small, offhanded decisions.
0: Dr. Erwin Lutzer on the providence of God. This has been a production of Moody Radio, a ministry of Moody Bible Institute, based on the book, If I Could Do It All Over Again.
2: Your Moody Radio weather forecast. For the overnight hours, just some clouds and very mild, our low near 80. We could get a few afternoon showers or thunderstorms on Sunday. Some sunshine, though. Another hot and humid day for us with our high in the low 90s and that heat index up around 105. Scattered showers on Sunday night and then sunny, hot, and humid again on Monday with low 90s. This is staff meteorologist Steve Hamilton for Moody Radio, South Florida.
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Broken things are precious. Broken flowers give perfume. A broken ship saved Paul and many other passengers on their way to Rome. We eat broken bread because we remember Christ's death on the cross. And today, if your heart is broken, know that God sees you as precious. With songs to encourage you, I'm John Gager. Thanks for your company. Here's Phil Wickham. 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

0: Thanks for your company. 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

0: Ezekiel spoke to a people who didn't want to hear what he was saying. He warned the Israelites of the destruction of Jerusalem. Then, in Ezekiel 24:16 through 17, God gave Ezekiel a personal message that he didn't want to hear. Son of man, behold, I am about to take the delight of your eyes away from you at a stroke, yet you shall not mourn or weep, nor shall your tears run down. Sigh, but not aloud. Make no mourning for the dead. Bind on your turban and put your shoes on your feet. Do not cover your lips, nor eat the bread of men. Ezekiel was a young man, but he revealed great spiritual maturity in his response to the death of his wife and God's instructions for him not to mourn her death. So I spoke to the people in the morning, and at evening my wife died. And of the next morning, I did as I was commanded. Of course, everyone asked why he behaved in such an unusual manner. Ezekiel lived out his prophetic illustrations. The death of his wife and his response to it was a visual lesson to prepare the people for what was to come. God would destroy the pride of their eyes, the temple in Jerusalem, with the remnant left in Jerusalem dying by the sword. He told them that when the time came, they were to follow his example and not mourn as they would be inclined to do. Instead, because of their sins, they would waste away and mourn among themselves. When this happened, they would know that the Lord was God. I'm Sharon Wilharm, host of All God's Women and author of The Amazing Crab Alley Revival, a Southern historical story about Victorian church ladies. Learn more at allgodswomen.com.
1: Your Moody Radio weather forecast for the overnight hours, just some clouds and very mild, our low near 80. We could get a few afternoon showers or thunderstorms on Sunday. Some sunshine, though. Another hot and humid day for us with our high in the low 90s and that heat index up around 105. Scattered showers on Sunday night and then sunny, hot, and humid again on Monday with low 90s. This is staff meteorologist Steve Hamilton for Moody Radio, South Florida.
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0: SCU Worship. And your time is now about 38 minutes past the hour. Some ideas about guarding your heart. John Eldredge says the more wisdom enters our hearts, the more we will be able to trust our hearts in difficult situations. Liz Curtis Higgs says we can't stop the adversary from whispering in our ears, but we can refuse to listen, and we can definitely refuse to respond. Our actions are seen by people, but our motives are monitored by God. And to lose heart is to lose everything. Finally, this thought from St. Augustine: a man's poverty before God is judged by the dispositions of his heart, not by his coffers. It's not about the money, it's the state of our heart.
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0: Knowing God from Harvest with Pastor and Evangelist Greg Laurie.
1: Life is filled with pain and sorrow and the death of loved ones. You're thinking right now, this is like the most depressing message I've ever heard. Sorry. Life is also filled with joy and happiness and the birth of new loved ones. But yet it is also true that life is filled with pain and sorrow and the death of loved ones. And we're shocked sometimes when it happens to us. We think it's going to happen, sure, to someone that we read about in the paper. Someone's name is going to show up in that obituary column, but certainly not anyone we know. Someone may die that you met once, but you never expected to come knocking on your door. And when it does, you may ask, why me? It's going to happen to all of us. 1 Peter 4:12 says, beloved, don't think it's strange concerning the fiery trial, which is to try you, as though something strange were happening to you. Which brings me to point number two, God loves us. Jesus said, for God so loved the world, he gave his only begotten son, and whosoever believes in him should not perish, but have everlasting life. You see, if you will believe in God's son, if you will turn from your sin and ask Christ to be your savior, he will give you the hope of heaven so you can know your future is secure. You won't perish, but you'll have everlasting life.
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2: Your Moody Radio weather forecast, hot and humid today. We could get a few afternoon showers and thunderstorms. Some sunshine, though, will be in the low 90s, but that heat index up around 105. For the overnight hours, a shower possible before midnight. We're in the upper 70s, and then sunny, hot, and humid again on Monday. We're in the low 90s. Very slight chance of a late-day shower. Few more showers on Tuesday. This is staff meteorologist Steve Hamilton for Moody Radio, South Florida.
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0: On the nights you're falling all to pieces, you can bring your lonely heart to Jesus. What if I told you that I believe it?
1: That is for King and Country. New stuff there. Song is called What If I Told You, here on Sunday Praise on Moody Radio. Good morning, my friend. It's John Hemmer. Here's the thing. Every new beginning has to have an old ending. A new start often requires a new stop. And in all of that, in all things, everything we go through, everything we face, whatever it is, however it feels, God is right there with us. He's right there with us, and he wants us to go to him with everything that we go through. That's why prayer is so important. And when you think about prayer, what if we would kind of flip the script? And instead of praying with words like, I wish, or I hope, or I think, what if we use these words instead? How about, I know, I trust, I believe? Because we got to remember that God is good, and he's got our entire life in his hands, and he's going to take care of us. He's never failed us, and he's not going to. I got a song, talks more about that next on Sunday Praise. Hold on.
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0: is John Reddick. His latest song was called Holding On. Praise God here on Sunday Praise on Moody Radio. Good morning, my friend. It's John Hemmer. You ever been in a place like this before? Maybe you're in this place this morning as we're together. It's this place where it just feels like things are broken. It feels like you're broken. It feels like the rug has been pulled out from under you and you have no idea why you are in this place. You're asking God, God, why do you have me here? Why do I have to go through this? Here's something to think about, because I don't know the answers to that question, but God does, right? And here's the thing. It is in our broken places that we are most often used by God, okay? And here's the thing. Yeah, we fall, we break, we fail, but with Jesus, we overcome and we heal and we rise. So right now, this very second, God has you exactly where he needs you to be, and he's got a perfect plan for you, my friend.
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0: That is Cochran & Company, What Grace Can Do, here on Sunday Praise on Moody Radio. Good morning, my friend. It's John Hemmer. All right, so check this out. You've probably heard this 1,000 times. Here's 1,001. God has a plan. You have a purpose. You know, sometimes that is not the easiest thing in the world to believe. Sometimes it's really hard to kind of get your arms around that when you go through certain situations in this life, right? Maybe you're going through something like that right now. And you're thinking, yep, I hear that. I believe that. But I'll tell you something, right now, it's hard to really navigate through that. Here's something to think about. Sometimes the struggle is exactly what you and I need to become what God intends us to be. Now, let's not stop right there. Let's kind of break this down like a fraction, okay? God has carried us this far, all right? He's also showed us what he needed to show us in his perfect timing. We can agree on that, right? So think back to all the times God has been faithful, all the times he has shown up and rescued you and carried you. He's going to do it again. He's going to keep doing it. He is going to take care of you because that's who he is and that's how much he loves you.
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0: That is Elevation Rhythm with Washed here on Sunday Praise on Moody Radio. Good morning, my friend. It's John Hemmer. Let's just call it like it is. All right. As we are together this morning, hanging out, spending some nice quality time, let's just call it like it is. All right. Because of Jesus, you are enough. You are secured. You are seen. Because of Jesus, you are free. You are forgiven. You are cared for. You see, Jesus has never looked at you and wished he saw someone else. No, he loves you. He chose you. He created you. You see, shame likes to step in and do that thing where they go, you know what? You're flawed. You're flawed. You're unacceptable. No one's going to want you. You know, grace says that although I'm flawed, I am cherished. I am loved. God has a plan for you. He knows exactly what you need, and he will supply all of your needs according to his riches and glory. You are deeply loved, my friend.
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1: Wayne, to take our listeners just a little bit closer to what it's like, the reality of the war in Ukraine, we're going to let some of our listeners' stories paint the picture of what it's like there.
0: This first comment comes from Ukraine. I didn't believe that God loved me, Sergei said. He was struggling with depression and feelings of loneliness. That's why I didn't go to church. But listening to you talk about how faith in God and having a relationship with Him can help you cope with your fears broke something in me. Thank you for not just telling me about what's right and wrong, but actually sharing your personal experience of overcoming loneliness.
1: A broken heart is an open heart to Jesus Christ.
0: That's right.
1: Here's another listener. He writes, I started drinking to forget what I saw in the war. It's hard to cope with my emotions, especially anger. My wife said, you came back from the war, but we want to see the old you. FEBC Ukraine's counselors prayed with the soldier. Please pray for soldiers like this one to come to know the Lord and begin healing from their trauma. Mm-hmm. You can't imagine the trauma of someone who has seen such horrific things in the war as these many soldiers have. It does horrible things to their mind and makes it much more difficult for them to turn their hearts to Jesus Christ. So please join me and we pray for these soldiers, those that have survived the war, that they might have life through Jesus.
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2: Your Moody Radio weather forecast, hot and humid today. We could get a few afternoon showers and thunderstorms. Some sunshine, though, will be in the low 90s, but that heat index up around 105. For the overnight hours, a shower possible before midnight. We're in the upper 70s, and then sunny, hot, and humid again on Monday. We're in the low 90s. Very slight chance of a late-day shower. Few more showers on Tuesday. This is staff meteorologist Steve Hamilton for Moody Radio, South Florida.
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0: Then it's Megan Woods, Heaven Down Here on Sunday Praise on Moody Radio. Good morning. It's John Hemmer. Wow. Maybe you're in a place and you can relate to this. It's true. Sometimes it's hard to get your arms around this one, but it's true. What God removes, he always restores with something better. What God removes, he always restores with something better. And God doesn't do coincidences. And when you think about it, he doesn't do coincidences. He orchestrates miracles. And this is amazing. I want to talk about a miracle. I mean, I think about my life, where I've been. You know, God chose us knowing in advance every mistake we would ever make. All of it. And when Jesus died for our sins and rose again, everything was bought and paid for. Everything. All the sins you've done, all the sins you will do, wherever you are right now, when he died and rose again, the debt was paid in full. I got a song talks more about that for you next. Hold on.
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0: That is Tasha Layton. Meet me in the valley here on Sunday Praise on Moody Radio. Good morning. It's John Hemmer. Are you there this morning? If you are, you're not the only one. I'll tell you. In the valley. Up against something. And, you know, sometimes the somethings that we face, sometimes it seems unfair. Sometimes it seems almost unreal. But that's what happens. But the good news is we have a God that is always with us, that is fighting for us. And here's some perspective. Okay, think about this. God did not take the sword out of Goliath's hand. No. He put the slingshot in David's hand. What I'm saying is God never said that we wouldn't have hard times. He never said that bad things wouldn't happen, but he promises us time and time again that he will be there, that he is faithful and he loves us and it's going to be okay. And the thing is, there is no sin that God is not able to help you overcome, all right? There is no bad habit that God cannot help you break. There is no failure that God cannot help you redeem. Because when it comes down to it, my friend, he loves you, and that's the way it is.
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Would you stand and sing with me? We're going to sing a song called Yes, We All Agree. And I hope you do. I'm going to ask you a question. If you agree, you sing Yes, We All Agree, all right? It goes like this.

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9: Your Moody Radio weather forecast, hot and humid for the rest of today, and a shower or thunderstorm may pop up. We'll be in the low 90s, the heat index up to about 105. A shower possible this evening, and any rain should be over with well before midnight, upper 70s, and then only a slight chance of an afternoon thunderstorm on Monday. We will have plenty of sunshine, the heat and humidity will hang around, we'll be in the low 90s. This is staff meteorologist Steve Hamilton for Moody Radio, South Florida.
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0: Jeremy Camp and Revival for your Sunday afternoon. Scott here. Do you ever wonder if God has a plan B? I think all God's plans are plan A. Joseph had a dream that his brothers would all bow down to him, and that was God's plan A for Joseph. But soon Joseph found himself thrown in a pit, sold into slavery, falsely accused, imprisoned, and forgotten. But in the end, Joseph's brothers did bow down to him, and there was forgiveness and genuine love in Joseph's heart for them. Through every trial, the Lord was working out his plans for Joseph's life. Perhaps the circumstances in your life make you feel like God has forgotten about you. Maybe you feel abandoned. But don't lose heart, because God will work out his plans for you. He has not abandoned you. He doesn't have a plan B. His faithful love endures forever.
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0: That's Toby Mac. Lord, it feels good. You think you might be in spiritual warfare right now? Here's five signs that you might be in the battle. Number one, sudden overwhelming trouble. Seasons when difficulties seem to pile up can leave us discouraged and distracted. Number two, attacks against your faith. Doubt and discouragement and questioning God's goodness. Third sign you might be in spiritual warfare, temptations feel stronger. Old habits or weaknesses may suddenly seem harder to resist. Number four, you feel discouraged or defeated. Thoughts like nothing will ever change can keep us from remembering God's promises. And number five, relationships have become strained. Conflict and division can distract us from loving others well. What do we do about it? Well, we fight with God's word. Scripture reminds us of what's true when our emotions tell us otherwise. We stay committed to prayer. It shifts our focus away from the trouble and toward God. And remember who wins. Christians don't have to live afraid of spiritual warfare. Our confidence is ultimately in Christ.
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2: Famed evangelist Billy Graham recently stated, "All of my life I was taught how to die as a Christian, but no one ever taught me how I ought to live in my later years." Do you ever feel the same? In our emphasis on heaven, Christians can forget that God has given each of us a calling here and now, including during our later years. The Apostle Paul provided words that should reflect our end goal. He said, "The time has come for my departure, and I have fought the good fight. I have finished the race. I have kept the faith." Look, God is not done with you yet. Make it your goal to finish the race and to keep the faith.
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5: Your Moody Radio weather forecast, hot and humid for the rest of today, and a shower or thunderstorm may pop up. We'll be in the low 90s, the heat index up to about 105. A shower possible this evening, and any rain should be over with well before midnight, upper 70s, and then only a slight chance of an afternoon thunderstorm on Monday. We will have plenty of sunshine. The heat and humidity will hang around. We'll be in the low 90s. This is staff meteorologist Steve Hamilton for Moody Radio, South Florida.
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0: Washed by His redemption, cleansed because of the cross, Elevation Rhythm, part of our Sunday praise and worship. I'm Dodd Morris. Started the hour thinking about what John Piper said, life is wasted if we don't grasp the glory of the cross. He goes on to say, or if we don't cherish it for the treasure that it is, and cleave to it is the highest price of every pleasure and deepest comfort in every pain. I think part of that pain is what makes us long for Jesus to come again. We'll put the prayer to song next with C.C. 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

0: Josiah Queen, Sunday Praise and Worship. The battle is real. 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God is with you. We want to be here with you in prayer as well. 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
1: You know, there are many ways to demonstrate the failure of socialism. One very effective way is to compare similar countries, such as North Korea and South Korea. But another way is to compare a city that was cut in half. I mentioned both examples in my booklet on socialism and suggest you watch a recent YouTube video on the simple questions socialism couldn't answer. Now, the first half of the video gives some history of feudalism, capitalism, and Marxism, but then it points to what happened after World War II when Germany and Berlin were divided. People began leaving East Berlin for West Berlin, so the East Germans built a wall around the city. It also provided a social and economic perspective on the differences between a socialist economy and a capitalist one. The video tells the story of two grocery stores 20 miles apart. In East Berlin, there are 3,000 items and just one form of mustard, not even spicy mustard. In West Berlin, the grocery store has 7,000 items because it was competing with three other grocery chains. The store in East Berlin had its prices determined by the Politburo in Moscow, who determined what products they want for their population. Prices and the supply of products in West Berlin grocery store were determined by what people buy and what the store manager occasionally adjusted prices. As you might imagine, the citizens in West Berlin enjoyed a better standard of living and lived longer than the citizens of East Berlin. They also enjoyed more freedom, had more consumer choices, had less government corruption. We need to remind the young people who are promoting socialism of this social and economic experiment in the city of Berlin. I'm Kirby Anderson, and that's my point of view.
0: Go deeper on topics like you just heard by visiting pointofview.net. 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
2: Your Moody Radio weather forecast, hot and humid for the rest of today, and a shower or thunderstorm may pop up. We'll be in the low 90s, the heat index up to about 105. A shower possible this evening, and any rain should be over with well before midnight, upper 70s, and then only a slight chance of an afternoon thunderstorm on Monday. We will have plenty of sunshine. The heat and humidity will hang around. We'll be in the low 90s. This is staff meteorologist Steve Hamilton for Moody Radio, South Florida.
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0: On the night you're falling all to pieces, you can bring your lonely heart to Jesus. What if I told you that I believe it?
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0: Great Bible teaching is a hallmark of Moody Radio, From the Word to Life. 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
1: This is John MacArthur. Join me for today's Portraits of Grace. Can you imagine life without friends? They're truly one of God's greatest gifts, aren't they? Yet another is even greater, and that's friendship with God Himself. Jesus referred to that friendship as one of intimacy, mutual love, sacrifice, and commitment. Abraham demonstrated all of that when he obeyed God and prepared to offer Isaac as a sacrifice. It took unquestioning trust in God as the friend of Abraham for him to do that and put his faith on display. Faith is always the sole condition of salvation, but saving faith never stands alone. It always manifests itself in works of obedience. That's the test of true salvation and real friendship with God. This is John MacArthur encouraging you to live as portraits of grace.
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